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4: The Department of Transportation and Infrastructure is advising the public of a full closure of Route 585 to through traffic near Woodstock. This closure is expected to be in place from August 12th to September 18th. An off-site detour using Lewis Street, Sharp Street, and Route 105 will be in place for passenger vehicles. Trucks will use an alternate detour by driving on Route 104, Route 575, and Route 105. 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
4: 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This closure is expected to be in place from August 12th to September 18th. An off-site detour using Lewis Street, Sharp Street, and Route 105 will be in place for passenger vehicles. Trucks will use an alternate detour by driving on Route 104, Route 575, and Route 105. 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

0: Ray Parker Jr. with his seventh top 40 hit overall, solo and with his group. At number 40, Let Me Go, as the countdown continues.
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0: Debuting at number 36, Jermaine Jackson on American Top 40 with his fourth Top 40 solo hit, Let Me Tickle Your Fancy. 35 big ones to number one, and we're counting them down.
1: Casey Kasem's American Top 40, the 80s on the way. Stick around. We got more in a moment.
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5: Our forecast is calling for sun and cloud today. We'll see a high 23 with a humidex of 26. Clearing tonight with fog developing, we'll see a low down to 10. And tomorrow, expect a mix of sun and cloud and a high of 23.
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0: co-written, produced, and sung by Leslie Pearl at number 28 in our countdown this week, seventh week on the chart, If the Love Fits, Wear It. You know, since the decline of the disco craze, several rock critics have said that new wave music is really a reaction against the disco sound. Well, coming up is a number one new wave smash, a song that was inspired by one of the biggest disco acts ever. Details coming up.
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7: Our forecast is calling for sun and cloud today. We'll see a high 23 with a humidex of 26. Clearing tonight with fog developing, we'll see a low down to 10. And tomorrow, expect a mix of sun and cloud and a high of 23.
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0: I'm Casey Kasem. Last week's number one soul song climbs two notches on the pop chart this week. And I'm telling you, I'm not going, by Jennifer Holliday.
8: And

0: 43-year-old Gary U.S. Bonds on American Top 40, his ninth Top 40 hit at number 21, moving up a notch, seventh week on the chart. Out of Work. I'm Casey Kasem. This is American Top 40 in Hollywood. We're counting down the week's 40 biggest singles, and we're 20 hits away from the number one song in the USA. We'll continue in a moment, so stay right where you are.
1: Casey Kasem's American Top 40, the 80s on the wave.
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3: The Department of Transportation and Infrastructure is advising the public of a full closure of Route 585 to through traffic near Woodstock. This closure is expected to be in place from August 12th to September 18th. An off-site detour using Lewis Street, Sharp Street, and Route 105 will be in place for passenger vehicles. Trucks will use an alternate detour by driving on Route 104, Route 575, and Route 105. 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A message from the Government of New Brunswick.
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0: from the movie Six Pack. Kenny Rogers on American Top 40 at number 14, moving up four with Love Will Turn You Around. Coming up is Donna Summer's latest hit. It's a song co-written by one of the most successful soul music writers on the charts today, a white man who says he never even met anyone black until his late teens. Details coming up.
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5: The Department of Transportation and Infrastructure is advising the public of a full closure of Route 585 to through traffic near Woodstock. This closure is expected to be in place from August 12th to September 18th. An off-site detour using Lewis Street, Sharp Street, and Route 105 will be in place for passenger vehicles. Trucks will use an alternate detour by driving on Route 104, Route 575, and Route 105. 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A message from the Government of New Brunswick.
6: Our forecast is calling for sun and cloud today. We'll see a high 23 with a humidex of 26. Clearing tonight with fog developing, we'll see a low down to 10. And tomorrow, expect a mix of sun and cloud and a high of 23.
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0: I'm Casey Kasem, counting down to number one.
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0: The first hit by the Motels was at number 9 for 4 straight weeks. Then it dropped to 11. This week to 13. Only the Lonely. We walk.

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4: Our forecast is calling for sun and cloud today. We'll see a high 23 with a humidex of 26. Clearing tonight with fog developing, we'll see a low down to 10. And tomorrow, expect a mix of sun and cloud and a high of 23.
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He brings home the snacks. She says they're ruining her diet, and now they're not speaking. Is he to blame? We've got today's listener dilemma coming up in just a few minutes from now. But first, it's Otis Redding on 93.5 The Wave.

0: 93.5 The Wave, David Raines in with you this afternoon, and today's listener dilemma comes from a husband who's currently giving his wife the silent treatment, or maybe she's giving it to him. He says his wife hasn't reached her weight loss goals, and she's blaming him because he brings snacks and junk food into the house for himself and the kids. Now, his response, it's not my fault, it's your lack of discipline. Well, that went over as well as you can imagine, and now they're not speaking, and he's asking us, do I owe my wife an apology, or am I partly responsible for her diet not working? Here's where it gets interesting, is bringing food into the house when you know your spouse is struggling with her diet supportive or being selfish? And is it fair to her for him to blame him for what she is eating? That's the question today. You can weigh in on multi-part question. You can head to our Facebook page with your advice on this situation. We got lots more great music on the way, including one from Tina Turner coming up.
1: 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That's when Tommy James was dragging the line. B.J. Thomas saw Mighty Clouds of Joy. 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And the Bee Gees wondered, how do you mend a broken heart? 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

0: 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It is David Rains in with you this afternoon, and the SPCA is holding their Fill the Truck event happening right now at the Canadian Tire in Grand Falls on until 5 o'clock this afternoon. They're looking for you to bring some donations of pet food supplies, cleaning products, that kind of thing that will help them get through until Christmas. 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They are on site at Canadian Tire until 5 this afternoon. We got lots more great music from the 80s, 90s, and more, including the Payolas coming up.
1: Our forecast is calling for sun and cloud today. We'll see a high 23 with a humidex of 26. Clearing tonight with fog developing, we'll see a low down to 10. And tomorrow, expect a mix of sun and cloud and a high of 23. The

Well, a man collapsed at his son's wedding and was pronounced dead for 45 minutes, but what he experienced during that time is definitely extraordinary. I'll tell you all about the story that's coming up in just a few minutes from now. But first, it's Tom Cochran on 93.5 The Wave.

93.5 The Wave. It is David Raines in with you this afternoon. Imagine watching your son get married and then suddenly you collapse and your heart stops. Well, that's exactly what happened to one man who was rushed to hospital after collapsing at his son's wedding. Now, he was unconscious and was actually pronounced dead for 45 minutes. During that time, he experienced what he believes was a near-death encounter with Jesus. He said the man walked through the surgical room doors. He described him as dark-skinned, wavy hair, and a short beard with greenish-blue eyes. Now, he says he immediately knew who it was, and according to him, he walked in and he held out his hand and said, "I want to answer your prayer." Mike said that he was confused and thought that he had died, but he reached out and took his hand. Whatever you believe about the near-death experiences, Mike says at that moment, his life definitely changed forever. Gotta believe there's something to some of these stories, I think. Lots more great music on the way, including this one from Culture Club now.

Can you blame your spouse for not reaching your weight loss goals? One couple is fighting over exactly that, and he says she's blaming the wrong person. We'll talk about our listener dilemma coming up in just a few minutes. 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

0: 93.5 The Wave, David Raines in with you this afternoon, and today's listener dilemma is a husband who says his wife is angry because he continues bringing in snack and junk food into the house. He says he's buying them for himself and the kids, but his wife says that having all that tempting food around has made it harder for her to reach her weight loss goals. The husband told her, "Your lack of discipline is the problem, it's not me." And, well, you can imagine, now they're not speaking, but I'm wondering if there's another issue here, because if the kids are in the house, is it reasonable to expect everyone to stop having snacks because one person is trying to change their diet, or can they find a compromise? Maybe keep the snacks out of sight, have healthier options available, maybe agree that they don't eat junk food right in front of her, because telling your spouse your lack of discipline probably isn't going to end up in a very romantic evening. But who's being reasonable or unreasonable here? We want to hear from you. Make sure to head to our Facebook page with your thoughts. Got lots more great music from the 80s, 90s, and more, including one from the Bee Gees now.
1: 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This week is from August 14th, 1971. That's when Tommy James was dragging the line. BJ Thomas saw mighty clouds of joy. Blood, Sweat, and Tears wanted to go down gambling. And the Bee Gees wondered, how do you mend a broken heart? 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

0: 93.5 The Wave, it is David Raines in with you this afternoon. And let's be honest, some parents just don't raise their kids. They provide free storage for life. There's a new survey out that finds nearly half of people keep belongings at their parents' house. And Gen Z is leading that survey with the 82% saying they have stuff stored at mom and dad's. Millennials, though, aren't far behind, with 69% saying they are still using their parents' place as overflow storage. And apparently, people running out of room everywhere. 62% of Gen Z said their own home feels like it's overflowing already, while 35% of people have resorted to paying for an actual storage unit. But why pay for storage lockers when you could just say, hey, mom, I'm asking to store some of my stuff at your house. I'm just leaving it there indefinitely. And somewhere in a parent's basement, there is a box labeled Christmas decorations, old stuff, and whatever the heck this is. Because apparently moving out doesn't necessarily mean moving your stuff out with you. Not in my house. When I was out, I was out. Lots more great music on the way, including one from Billy Joel.
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7: Our forecast is calling for sun and cloud today. We'll see a high 23 with a humidex of 26. Clearing tonight with fog developing, we'll see a low down to 10. And tomorrow, expect a mix of sun and cloud and a high of 23.
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I'll talk to you about those coming up in a few minutes. 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

93.5 The Wave, David Rains in with you this afternoon. And if your homemade latte tastes more like coffee with commitment issues than something from your favorite cafe, well, there could be a reason for that. Better Home and Garden says six reasons why your latte may not be measuring up. First of all, your espresso may be not properly dialed in. There's the grind size. Too coarse or too fine can throw everything off, that's for sure. Your tamping technique matters too, as does the brewing temperature and the pressure that you're brewing at. So if you're using an old coffee bean as well that's been sitting around forever, that's another problem, and experts recommend starting with fresh whole beans to do your espresso. Finally, when's the last time you actually cleaned the machine? Well, here's one thing that you might not think about. Water quality can affect the taste too. So if your latte tastes terrible, don't blame the milk. Maybe just need better beans, better technique, and maybe a serious cleaning of your machine. Here's Paul Janzak.

He told his wife that her weight loss problems come down to one thing, discipline. That didn't go well, and does he owe an apology now? That's today's listener dilemma. We'll talk about it coming up in just a few minutes. But first, it's Rod Stewart on 93.5 The Wave.

0: David Raines in with you this afternoon on 93.5 The Wave, and our listener's dilemma today is guaranteed to get people talking. A husband writes that his wife has reached out, has had trouble reaching her weight loss goals, and blames him because he keeps bringing snacks and junk food into the house. Now, she says that he says that he isn't responsible for what she eats and has told her that her lack of discipline is the reason that she hasn't lost the weight. Now, they're not speaking. He's asking, do I owe her an apology? Here's my question. Can you be technically right and still be wrong in a relationship? Maybe he's absolutely correct, but she's responsible for her own choices. But does that mean saying your lack of discipline during an argument was helpful? Probably not, but sometimes the apology isn't about admitting responsibility. Sometimes it's about admitting you handled the conversation badly. My opinion, what's yours? Head to our Facebook page with your best guess there, your best comments, and let us know. Got lots more great music from the 80s, 90s, and more, including one from the Proclaimers coming up.
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0: 93.5 The Wave. It is David Raines in with you this afternoon. And if you've got someone celebrating a special birthday or anniversary, we definitely want to know about it. And why is that? Well, because that will get you some brownie points when we mention that you were the one that sent in the wishes on the air. 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And you can be the person that started that whole ball rolling. 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Or you can go to our website at thewavegrandfalls.com and send in the form that's there that will give me all the information that I need. And if you don't want to wait to find out if your loved one is the winner of the cake, well, that's okay. You can just give Vicky a call, let her know you heard us talking about her, and that is going to earn you a discount on your order as well. 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
1: Our forecast is calling for sun and cloud today. We'll see a high 23 with a humidex of 26. Clearing tonight with fog developing, we'll see a low down to 10. And tomorrow, expect a mix of sun and cloud and a high of 23.
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93.5 The Wave, David Raines in with you this afternoon, and the SPCA Fill the Truck event is on right now at Canadian Tire in Grand Falls. They are collecting donations that they hope will last until Christmas time, and if you want to help out, you can drop by and drop off a donation of pet food or supplies or cleaning products, basically anything that will help make the shelter run. If you're not sure what to do, you can always drop by and have a chat with them and figure out the best thing that they need at this particular moment in time. That's on this afternoon until 5 o'clock at the Canadian Tire Grand Falls. Eric Carmen now.

He says he's buying junk food for himself and the kids. His wife says it's making her diet impossible, and now they're not speaking. Who's wrong? Well, we'll get into our listener dilemma coming up in just a few minutes. First, Fleetwood Mac on 93.5 The Wave.

0: 93.5 The Wave. David Raines in with you this afternoon. Let's flip today's listener dilemma around. Imagine a husband's trying to lose weight. His wife keeps bringing home chips, cookies, and chocolate into the house, making it impossible for him. She responds, "That's your problem. Have some discipline." Would you think she's being supportive? Or would you think, come on, help the guy out a little bit? That's basically what today's listener dilemma is dealing with. He says his wife, the snacks that he brings home for himself and the kids are making it harder for her to reach her weight loss goals. He says her diet is ultimately her responsibility, though, and he's told her it's a discipline issue. Now they're not speaking. So where do you draw the line? Are you responsible for your partner's choices? Absolutely not. But should you make the goal harder when you could make it a little bit easier? That is the debate today that we want you to weigh in on our Facebook page. Lots more great music on the way, including one from Bob Seger and the Silver Bullet Band.
1: 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This week is from August 14th, 1971. That's when Tommy James was dragging the line. BJ Thomas saw Mighty Clouds of Joy. Blood, Sweat, and Tears wanted to go down gambling. And the Bee Gees wondered, how do you mend a broken heart? You'll hear those hits and all the Top 40 songs from August 14th, 1971.

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Could you give up social media for a week? Well, there's a new survey that says 60% of TikTok users think they'd actually be worse off. But we'll get into that coming up in just a few minutes from now. First, Laura Branigan on 93.5 The Wave.

0: 93.5 The Wave. It is David Rains in with you this afternoon. Here's a question that might make you put your phone down for about 5 seconds. A new survey finds that 60% of active TikTok users say they'd actually be worse off if TikTok did not exist. Now, Instagram users aren't far behind. 46% say they'd be worse off without Instagram. But maybe it's the entertainment, maybe it's keeping up with friends, discovering new things, or is it just having an endless supply of videos to watch while you're supposed to be doing something else? But here's the kicker. The average person would apparently have 60 more minutes of free time every day if they disconnected from social media. I mean, think about that. An extra hour a day, that's 7 hours a week. You could read, exercise, clean the house, or ironically, spend that extra time watching videos on how to stop wasting time on social media. So the question is, would your actual life be better without it or no? Lots more great music on the way, including one from George Michael. Will I go scroll my phone?
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2: The Department of Transportation and Infrastructure is advising the public of a full closure of Route 585 to through traffic near Woodstock. This closure is expected to be in place from August 12th to September 18th. An off-site detour using Lewis Street, Sharp Street, and Route 105 will be in place for passenger vehicles. Trucks will use an alternate detour by driving on Route 104, Route 575, and Route 105. 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

Remember MySpace before Facebook took over? It was the social media site. Well, we're going to get into what's going on with that coming up in just a few minutes from now. You might be surprised. First, it's Prince, though, on 93.5 The Wave.

93.5 The Wave, David Raines in with you this afternoon. And remember MySpace? Long before there was Facebook, Instagram, and TikTok, there was MySpace, was the place to be online. Well, it looks like it isn't ready to stay in the history books just yet. The owners of the platform, Chris and Tim Vanderhook, are planning to relaunch MySpace with the goal of refreshing the app and getting people interested again. Now, there's no exact launch date yet, but apparently MySpace comeback is happening. And you know that they are going to have to bring back some of the classics. Custom profiles? Check. Music? Hopefully. Top 8 friends? Absolutely, because nothing says we're best friends like putting someone under number 1 and then starting a friendship-ending war when you move them to number 3. So get ready, millennials. MySpace page is coming back, and this time, you might actually remember your password. Here's Blue Rodeo now.

If your partner was trying to lose weight, would you stop bringing junk food into the house? One husband didn't, and now he's wondering if he owes his wife an apology. 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But first, it's Boston, 93.5 The Wave.

0: 93.5 The Wave, David Raines in with you this afternoon, and here's today's listener dilemma, and I think the word teamwork is important to remember here. A husband and wife got into a fight because she's struggling to reach her weight loss goal. She blames him because he keeps bringing snacks and junk food into the house for himself and the kids. He says it's not his fault and tells her that her lack of discipline is the problem. Now, you can imagine, they're not speaking, but marriage isn't supposed to be about a courtroom where you're trying to prove who's technically guilty. If your partner says, this is making my goal harder, maybe the answer is, not my problem. Maybe it's, okay, what can we do differently? At the same time, though, she can't expect him and the kids to completely change what they eat because she's trying to lose weight, can she? Maybe both sides do have a point here. The bigger question is, how do they get through this and help solve the problem? We want you to weigh in on this one on our Facebook page today for the listener dilemma. Got lots more great music on the way, including one from Diana Ross next.
1: 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B.J. 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
10: The Department of Transportation and Infrastructure is advising the public of a full closure of Route 585 to through traffic near Woodstock. This closure is expected to be in place from August 12th to September 18th. An off-site detour using Lewis Street, Sharp Street, and Route 105 will be in place for passenger vehicles. Trucks will use an alternate detour by driving on Route 104, Route 575, and Route 105. Visit MB511 for information on road closures and project detours. A message from the Government of New Brunswick.
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93.5 The Wave, David Raines in with you this afternoon, and the SPCA Stuff a Truck event is happening right now at Canadian Tire. It's on until 5 o'clock this afternoon. They are looking to fill the truck with all the things that they are going to need, hoping to get them through until Christmas time. So if you're hearing this message right now, you still got about a half an hour to head over to Canadian Tire and let them know that you are supportive of them by dropping off some supplies or cleaning products or maybe even some food. Every donation would be appreciated. Here's Northern Pikes now.

93.5 The Wave. If you love Bon Jovi and you love that song, you can listen to the entire Slippery When Wet album happening on the 18th. That's next week at 6 o'clock. We're going to play the entire Slippery When Wet album from top to bottom. It's definitely the best one, in my opinion, that Bon Jovi has ever released. And yeah, you can hear it all right here next week on the 18th, next Tuesday. It's going to be awesome. Doug and the Slugs now, 93.5 The Wave.

We are just a couple of weeks away from the Rapids kicking off another season. It's going to be a very exciting one, but there's still some room for people to get involved. I'll tell you how you can help coming up in just a few minutes from now. 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

0: 93.5 The Wave. It is David Raines in with you this afternoon, and the Grand Falls Greenfoot Rapids are looking to kick off another season coming up in just a few short weeks from now. If you want to get involved, if you've ever had an opportunity or thought about getting involved with the team, there are lots of positions that are available each and every game. There are game day activities, such as doing some activities before and during the games. There's also an opportunity for you to get involved as a mascot, as a music technician, as basically anything you want. If you have some ideas as to what you'd like to do for the organization, but you're not sure what opportunities are available, you can reach out to them on the Facebook page and ask your questions. They'd be more than happy to answer them for you. Lots more great music on the way, including one from Steve Winwood next.
1: 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BJ Thomas saw Mighty Clouds of Joy. 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And the Bee Gees wondered, how do you mend a broken heart? 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

93.5 The Wave. David Raines in with you this afternoon. Today's listener dilemma has me wondering if the real villain here is the junk food or the words lack of discipline. A husband says his wife hasn't reached her weight loss goal and blames him because he brings snacks and junk food into the house. He says that they're for him and the kids and believes his wife is responsible for deciding what she eats. Fair enough. But then he told her failure to lose weight comes down to her lack of discipline. Well, that turned the disagreement into a full-blown fight and now they are not speaking. So here's the question. If you know your partner is struggling with temptation, should you make an effort to keep the tempting stuff out of sight? Or is that unfair because they're ultimately responsible for their own choices? And maybe most importantly, would you apologize if you were the husband? Or would you stand your ground and say, I didn't do anything wrong? That's today's listener dilemma. Make sure to head to our Facebook page with your advice. Lots more great music on the way, including this one from Tracy Chapman now, 93.5 The Wave.

93.5 The Wave, David Raines in with you this afternoon, and you know you've reached that point where you really don't want to drive anymore when you decide that you can just land a helicopter at your favorite store. That's exactly what happened recently. A man landed his helicopter in Cabela's parking lot because, according to the deputies, he was simply, the drive was simply too long. Here's the crazy part. He was properly licensed, landed safely, and apparently didn't violate any laws. So there were no tickets, no arrests, no violation. And now the sheriff's office has summed it up perfectly, saying we can honestly say this isn't your everyday parking complaint, but just imagine the Cabela's employees looking out the window and, hey, boss, yeah, looks like someone's turned the parking lot into a helicopter landing pad again. Apparently, when you're shopping for outdoor gear, sometimes you just need to take the most direct route possible. Here's the Parachute Club now.

That's all for me. I am out of here. I'll see you back here live Monday morning when we do it all over again. Until then, I remind you, please be kind to everybody you come across, because in a world where you can choose to be anything at all, choosing to be kind just makes the world a better place, all of us better people, and we can all definitely use a little more of that. I'll leave you with a good one this afternoon from Prince. Here's Let's Go Crazy, 93.5 The Wave.

a mighty long time, but I'm here to tell you, there's something else. The afterworld. A world of never-ending happiness. You can always see the sun. Day or night.

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